Triple After 7, it's Alexa. I'm hanging with you here and from the Love at Amp Springfield Music Series tonight. That was Theory of a Dead Man, and we've got a great night ahead with some awesome live music, and I'm excited to be out here hosting it. Up next, a band that we're pumped to see at the Illinois State Fair Grandstand. 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Here's Young Again on WQLZ.

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12: It's time to pull out your umbrella as we head into the weekend. Tonight turns mostly cloudy with lows near 65. For Friday, scattered showers and a few rumbles of thunder will likely develop by mid to late morning with highs around 80. And Saturday features more of the same with periods of showers and storms before wrapping up by Sunday. With your News Channel 20 Storm Team Forecast, I'm Chief Meteorologist Cheryl Lemke.
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Rhino Evil from Fozzy on 92.7 WQLZ, and it's Alexa here hanging out with you, and time for our Artist Spotlight, powered up by WDS and AFC Industries Company. Tonight, we are checking out the latest from Everlast. This one's called Peace of Mind. It was produced by Yellow Wolf and serves as an introspective anthem about redemption, taking accountability, and battling addiction in a materialistic world. Let's give it a spin. Hit me up and let me know what you're thinking at 217-629-8200. That's the text line. Here's Peace of Mind from Everlast on WQLZ.

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1: Can't drink, can't draw, can't drown them away. 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

funeral portrait with dark thoughts on your Thursday night. 92.7 WQLZ. It's Alexa here hanging out with you live from the 11 AM Springfield Music Series. And we're having a great time out here. I still want to know what you thought about tonight's artist spotlight, Peace of Mind from Everlast. Love it, hate it, somewhere in between. Let me know at the text line 217-629-8200. And we'll talk about it after the music. Right now, here's POD, Youth of the Nation.

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Kerosene from the Warning on 92.7 WQLZ's Late Night Rock Session with me, Alexa, live from the 11 a.m. Springfield Music Series for one of the final two shows of the season. 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

Bullet with Butterfly Wings from Smashing Pumpkins. Alexa here taking you through the Late Night Rock session on 92.7 WQLZ. And that was actually the very first track on the very first burnt CD I ever made for the old Grand Dam. I was 16, yeah, just cruising around Bullet with Butterfly Wings. Yeah, get a little bit nostalgia, but let's jump into a favorite that's kind of brand new. A collab that we've been spinning a lot lately, Eva Under Fire featuring Maria Brink. This one's called Villainous.

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11: It's time to pull out your umbrella as we head into the weekend. Tonight turns mostly cloudy with lows near 65. For Friday, scattered showers and a few rumbles of thunder will likely develop by mid to late morning with highs around 80. And Saturday features more of the same with periods of showers and storms before wrapping up by Sunday. With your News Channel 20 Storm Team Forecast, I'm Chip Rogers' Cheryl Lemke.
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Big collab from Papa Roach and Humankind. That one's called See You in Hell on 92.7 WQLZ. 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

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I'm still hanging out the 11 Amp Springfield Music Series live here, and still plenty of time to come on out. 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Same time, same place. Thanks for hanging out with me, though, tonight. And up next, Beartooth.

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5: It's time to pull out your umbrella as we head into the weekend. Tonight turns mostly cloudy with lows near 65. For Friday, scattered showers and a few rumbles of thunder will likely develop by mid to late morning with highs around 80. And Saturday features more of the same with periods of showers and storms before wrapping up by Sunday. With your News Channel 20 Storm Team Forecast, I'm Chief Rogers Cheryl Lemke.
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That's the newest wage war we got here on 92.7 WQLZ. And if you're digging that one, you'll hear plenty more when it comes to New on Q. Every Saturday night at 8 p.m., we turn up 2 straight hours of the freshest rock and rotation plus Saturday night exclusives you won't hear anywhere else on WQLZ. 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

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And I got to say a huge thank you to everyone who came out to play with us tonight at the 11 Amp Springfield Music Series. We had Doc Robinson and the Gold Maps hitting the stage, and I had the pleasure of hosting. So what a great night of free live music. 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
5: It's time to pull out your umbrella as we head into the weekend. Tonight turns mostly cloudy with lows near 65. For Friday, scattered showers and a few rumbles of thunder will likely develop by mid to late morning with highs around 80. And Saturday features more of the same with periods of showers and storms before wrapping up by Sunday. 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

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Up next, a band that we are seriously excited to see at the Illinois State Fair this year, Shinedown. 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

was live from Beartooth on 92.7 WQLZ, and I've got a little more time with you tonight, and I just want to say thank you for hanging out with me when you could be doing anything else. But it's time to rage a little bit, so turn it up. 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

calling from Lincoln Park on 92.7 WQLZ. This is one that's been on repeat lately, so I can play my little drum cymbal in the car. Yeah, you heard me right. I have a cymbal in my car in the air vent, and I've been telling you guys about this, and honestly, it's kind of inspired me to actually start learning to play the drums. I asked my cousin. He said he's going to help me, but who knows? Maybe one of these days he'll be coming out to see me live on stage behind the drum kit in a band. Wishful thinking, but hey, you got to be bad at something before you can be good at it, right? Now let's turn it up. Here's Eye of the Storm from Five Finger Death Punch. It's WQLZ. Oh, fuck.

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10: It's time to pull out your umbrella as we head into the weekend. Tonight turns mostly cloudy with lows near 65. For Friday, scattered showers and a few rumbles of thunder will likely develop by mid to late morning with highs around 80. And Saturday features more of the same with periods of showers and storms before wrapping up by Sunday. With your News Channel 20 Storm Team Forecast, I'm Chief Meteorologist Cheryl Lemke.
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0: Blackstone Cherries Deep on 92.7 WQLZ, and that one carries a pretty deep message, too. We're not always just here for the fun and games. Sometimes the music hits a little closer to home, and when you hear a song that puts words to the hard things that you've been through, it can make you feel seen and heard. But we're going to switch it up a little bit with the vibe. 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

to you live from Evanescence on 92.7 WQLZ, and I know a pup who deserves a brand new life. Gracie came into Sangamon County Animal Control from a rough situation, but this sweet girl is ready to find the love and home that she deserves. She's a one-year-old white and black spotted pup with the sweetest personality. She's easy to walk, gentle with treats, and loves her human friends. Gracie is available for foster to adopt, or adoption at Sangamon County Animal Control Monday through Friday, 10:30 to 4:15, or Saturday, 9 to 1. Give Gracie the grace she needs and help her find her new forever home. She could be your new best friend.

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That was Name and Blood from Black Label Society wrapping it up for me tonight on 92.7 WQLZ's Late Night Rock Sesh. Stay safe and thank you for hanging out with me, whether you were with me earlier at the 11 a.m. Springfield Music Series or just kicking back and rocking with me tonight. I'll be back tomorrow at 7 p.m. to kick off the weekend, so make sure you're here. Don't be square or whatever the saying is. Just show up. I'll see you then.

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1: 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Maitland's not under the weather. Or
2: breakfast.
1: Still hungover
2: breakfast.
1: From Friday. Could be Friday's hangover. No, she's not hungover from Friday.
3: She was struggling a bit on Saturday.
1: Yeah. Saturday morning.
4: Yeah, actually.
5: I doubt if it did anything to strengthen her immune system over the weekend, though.
1: I believe Saturday morning she reported a slight hangover.
4: The shuttle through the airport.
1: Yeah.
4: And Maitland texted me and only me, hey, we're supposed to leave at 5, right? And I said, we're leaving now.
1: Yes.
4: And she goes, oh, my God. And so
3: like we were sitting there waiting. Like,
4: yeah.
3: And
4: she's like, I'll catch the next one. And then Steve said something about maybe having to schedule something. And I called her. I was like, hey, you may want to go down the front desk or call just to be sure it's every 20 minutes.
1: I'm Freebear, one of the hosts, and Maitland riding on a separate shuttle allowed she and I to both have the same experience, which I think Steve experienced a little bit, and to a lesser extent, Hot Wings. Kelly, I'm not sure. Maybe you'd felt it as well, but the guy that was driving the shuttle was very nice, but he was also on the phone via Bluetooth the whole time and spoke more languages than me, but English was his second language.
6: Yeah.
1: And so I couldn't tell who he was talking to because at first it was in English and he was like, I pick up 5, but there's only 4. I went, yeah, there's only 4. And then he said it again and I'm like, what? Yes, 4. And then he kept saying something I didn't understand. It felt like he was saying it over and over. And I'm like, I don't think he's talking to me, but no one else is answering. So then I go, what? And Hot Wings turns around and goes, he has a earpiece in.
3: He's not talking to you, man.
1: He's not talking to us.
4: That was so funny.
5: He's on Bluetooth.
1: I'm far, because I was in the far back compared to, I mean, not that much farther, but another row.
4: Yeah.
1: And not awake. I'm like, I can't, I don't want to be rude.
3: Well,
1: but now I'm being rude by being like, what? Are you talking to me? He's like, Bluetooth, mother effer.
3: Because I was in the front row. So after like the first interaction, I looked up and I could see his Bluetooth hanging off of his left ear, which obviously you wouldn't have been able to see because you were in the back right. But in our defense, when we first got in the van, he said something that sounded like, I don't know, Jetport? And because the airport is it's like the Portland Jetport.
1: Yeah.
3: And I said, yep. And then I heard, I don't know, Jetport? And I said, yep.
1: That was when I started to, I'm like, I don't know, but this guy needs more confirmation.
5: American? Airlines.
4: I just sat there.
1: By the way,
4: sat and watched.
1: That's a great choice.
5: Yeah, I knew what was happening because when he closed the door to the van after everyone got in, he was still talking as he was walking around the thing. I go, I'm pretty sure he's got that in, and that's the only reason I knew.
1: Well, the when we had taken the shuttle from the airport 2 days earlier, that guy also had an accent, and there were two times on the drive where he was talking, and it was full, that shuttle. Mm-hmm. This, like, Saturday was just us, but Friday or Thursday was the 5 of us plus maybe 6 more people.
4: Yeah,
1: it was packed.
4: It was packed.
1: That guy kept talking, and no one was answering him, and he also spoke English as a second language. So I'm like, God, does anyone talk to these shuttle drivers? So that's fresh in my head. And then the shuttle driver, one of the funniest things, he was so excited to show us that there might be turkeys on the drive from the airport to the hotel,
3: which is like a 3-minute drive.
5: Yeah, he couldn't have been more excited about the local wildlife. But it's the same wildlife that is that's in every place in North America, pretty much. I mean, maybe not the Everglades.
1: So there weren't any turkeys when we stopped.
5: Yeah.
1: But there were a couple deer that looked like they had had a pretty rough winter.
3: Yeah.
1: And
5: they're still molting off some of the
1: winter. He pulled to the side of the road and was like, anyone want pictures? I'm like, of things I see 50 times a day?
4: Yeah. How did I forget about this?
5: I'm texting everybody. I'm like, what is this guy? I think we're from the moon?
4: Yeah.
5: I go, this would be like pulling over and saying, hey, guys, would you like to take a picture of that garage door?
1: Yeah.
5: Like, we have those too, man. Like,
1: unless the deer is eating the turkey, keep rolling, Joe.
3: Right.
1: But
3: if he had said, hey, does anyone want a picture with this woolly mammoth?
1: Right.
3: Yes.
1: Yeah.
3: But
5: yeah, I'm like, we didn't just fly here from Tunisia. Like, we're from Michigan.
1: Low key, about 3 minutes after Hot Wings texted, does this guy think we flew in from the moon? Maitland wrote, I would have liked to have seen a turkey, though. And that made me laugh. It was so subtle. I Joe really could have used a turkey on that ride. But yeah, man, he was excited to show us those animals.
5: He sure was. Yeah, I'm like.
1: So yeah, I didn't want to let another person down. Only thing that made it not annoying is his enthusiasm seemed so genuine.
5: He was very enthusiastic about the wildlife.
3: I wonder if
1: I think he was a little hurt that no one took a photo.
4: Well, also, wasn't it a 4-lane road too? So like, when he pulled over, I was kind of like, "What are we doing?
1: We're still on the road.
5: He stopped traffic.
4: Yeah, this is problematic."
3: But I mean, like, is Portland? Now we've been to Portland so many times over the last 15 to 20 years.
5: Yeah.
3: Are they known for, like, do they have a local turkey? It's like, oh, there's Porty the Portland turkey something. Like, it's a well-known turkey that everybody knows, or he's like the mascot for the.
1: I don't get that. It didn't give me that impression.
5: I don't think so.
1: The Portland turkeys. No, that's not it.
5: No.
1: Sea dogs, baby.
5: But, yeah, it was hilarious, though. I'm like, Jesus, man, I chased like 8 deer and 7 turkeys out of my yard yesterday. I don't need these pictures, man. I don't want them.
1: Please tell us we're not going to stop and go walk through the woods looking for a squirrel.
5: I know. It was hilarious, though.
1: There's a stray dog.
5: We're like, what's happening?
1: I would have been more excited for a stray dog, honestly. Yeah. I'd have been like, oh, we got to get it.
3: Yeah. Get him on here. Get him on the party bus.
5: Yeah, because those deer weren't stray.
1: No.
5: They're just where they're supposed to
1: be. They're so used to being seen by people, they didn't even look up when we slowed down.
4: No,
5: they didn't care. They're just deer.
1: Back in a moment, it is the Free Beer and Hot Wings Show.

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1: 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TikTok, Instagram, Facebook at FBHW Show. How well do you know some of the greatest rock acts of all time? Let's find out, truly. I have 10 artists that never went to number one. Let me give you number 10. The Chili Peppers never had a number one song. What is their highest charting song?
2: Snow?
1: Nope.
3: Under the Bridge.
1: Under the Bridge. How high did it get?
4: Two.
1: Two is correct.
2: Are they all going to be
1: two? In 1992. No, not at all. Nirvana.
2: It's got to be Smells Like Teen Spirit.
1: It is, Steve. How high did it go in 1991?
3: Number 11.
1: Number six. Metallica is on there. What is their highest charting song of all time?
3: Unforgiven.
1: No. I would have guessed that would have been my guess, because it was it's still Metallica, but it's not a ballad, but it's the kind of closest as Metallica. Nothing Else Matters. Enter Sandman was a pretty big crossover hit. They played that on the top 40 stations where I grew up.
3: Yeah, that, I mean,
1: but
3: honestly,
1: no, haven't mentioned it yet.
3: They weren't super popular in terms of like pop music until that album. I think that was the Black Album, right?
1: I believe in the early 90s.
3: It
1: peaked at number 10 in 1996, their highest charting song.
3: I don't have any idea.
1: Until It Sleeps.
3: Oh.
1: That's pretty far down the list. It's a great song.
2: Yeah.
1: But yeah, a lot of those other ones. Unforgiven and Nothing Else Matters, to me, were the most likely, only because, again, kind of that ballady. They're not, again, by Metallica standards. Those are ballads. Zeppelin. Never had a number one song.
4: Okay.
1: Which one was the highest?
2: Stairway?
1: Nope.
3: Oh, man. They've had so many.
4: Black Dog?
1: No.
2: Communication
4: Ramble
2: Breakdown?
4: On?
1: Nope.
3: Jermaker?
1: Nope. But all of these are good guesses.
4: Could
1: like
4: have been number one.
1: Every one of them, you're like, that could have been number one.
3: Song Remains the Same.
1: No.
2: That was terrible
1: when I heard it out loud. Want a Whole Lot of Love?
4: Oh,
3: whole
4: yeah.
3: lot of love.
2: I would have gotten there.
1: You would have. You were on the track. Kiss.
2: Rock and Roll All Night.
1: Mm-mm.
2: Really?
1: No, it's not.
3: Is it Beth?
1: It is.
2: It's like three songs.
1: Beth peaked at number 7 in 1976. Their longevity is really amazing.
2: For a band that Ted Nugent referred to as cartoon rock.
1: Yes!
2: They have stood the test of time somehow.
3: But the people who like Kiss love Kiss.
2: Yeah.
1: Yes.
3: Like, nobody likes Kiss. You either love them or are indifferent, I think. Like, I'm okay with Kiss. I'm fine with Kiss, but I remember I knew a guy who was, like, obsessed. Had every cassette, every bootleg, every this and that. You go, Jesus, man, you really like Kiss.
2: Yeah, the Kiss, you either, like you said, you're either indifferent, which means if you hear Rock and Roll All Night on the radio, you go, oh, cool, maybe you'll turn it from 8 to 9. You're like, yeah, I like this one.
1: Unless you heard it. Within the last 2 months, then you're like, nah.
3: Yeah, there's a couple of them. You know, Detroit Rock City's a good, you know, that's a good rock song. But whatever.
5: You always know when I'm at the bar, because that's the only thing I play. It's on Touch Tunes, I put Kiss on. Yeah.
3: You do?
5: Yeah.
1: Like which songs? The ones we mentioned?
5: Yeah, Detroit Rock City is like one of my favorite songs of
1: all
5: time.
1: You don't go deep cuts?
5: No, because I don't want to play things that people don't know. But man, it makes me happy when I cue three songs in a row and suddenly people are like, why is Kiss on? I'm sitting there in the corner with my little PBR giggling.
2: Painting your face.
5: Yeah.
3: Man, I'll never forget seeing Kiss live. This is like, God, 25 years ago or something now. It was at the Tweeter Center in Philadelphia, and they were touring with Aerosmith. And in that case, Kiss was going first. And they sounded good. Except Beth.
1: I remember you coming back the next day and you're like, oh,
3: God,
1: they should never do that song live again.
3: Who sings Beth? Was it Ace Frehley?
1: Yeah.
3: I think sings Beth. And I couldn't remember him or Peter Criss, but he's out on a stool and there's not a lot to that song. I mean, it's just a ballad. I mean, it's like, you know, acoustic or whatever. And he sounded so bad. Like, I mean, it sounded like somebody just go, hey, here's the lyrics. You know the vague tune? Great. Do your best.
2: Good
3: like
2: enough.
3: That's what it sounded like. It was
2: best.
3: Like, oh, this is, oh boy, man. I think you better bring Gene back out.
1: And last one, AC/DC. This is hard. Their highest charting single is not remotely one of the ones I would have guessed.
3: It's not.
1: It peaked
3: you
1: at
3: shook
1: 23
3: me all night long?
1: Nope. That's what I would have guessed. It peaked at 23 in 1991, not Thunderstruck.
3: In 91?
1: Yeah.
2: Ooh.
4: Stormy Mayday.
1: Nope.
3: Big Balls?
1: No. I think it's off that album, though. Maybe not.
3: I'm trying to.
1: That was the Razor's Edge album?
3: I think so. Yeah, 91. I think that was the Razor's Edge.
1: That's where Thunderstruck was. And,
2: yeah.
1: Yeah. Money Talks. I'm going to give you that one because I don't know if you're going to get it anytime soon.
3: AC/DC is one of those bands that I have no idea when any of their songs came out.
1: To their credit.
3: I just know their songs. I don't know when they are.
1: I love their quote from, it's probably been a decade ago now, where they had a new album coming out and they said, if you liked our music when we were 18, we have not evolved at all, so you will still like our music. And they weren't doing it to be funny. They were like, nope, this is it. We found what we are.
2: We know our sound.
3: We stopped advancing as teenagers, and that's it.
1: Honestly, there's a lot of artists where they start experimenting and growing, and then I'm like, well, I don't like you anymore. I liked the early version of you.
3: Yeah, it's a risk.
1: Yeah. Play the hits. All right, more next. It is the Free Beer and Hot Wing Show. 92.7 WQLZ, the rock station.
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1: Have you ever been in a car with a lead foot driver?
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1: Seems like that would slow you down quite a bit. Whatever the outcome, it's just not worth it.
3: You can't outrun the possible consequences. 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
1: What's something about your job, your career, that the rest of the public thinks they know and believe is true, but everybody in your business is like, no, it's not true? Does radio have any anymore?
2: Anymore? Gosh, I don't know. I think the prevailing thought was that we had an endless supply of T-shirts and concert tickets to everything.
1: Mm-hmm.
2: It's been a while since anybody asked me, there was a time where no matter what was going on, I'd have five different people going, hey, do you have Elton John tickets? Mm-hmm. Do you have tickets to Billy Joel? Do you have tickets to the Jackson reunion tour that happened 25 years ago?
1: Yeah.
2: I don't have any of that.
1: With no interest in format or whatever.
2: Yeah. Like, and often it was people that I hadn't talked to in years that would just come out of the woodwork. And you're like, so the assumption is that we don't even have to have a relationship because I work in radio.
1: Mm-hmm.
2: You can have free tickets to stuff.
3: That has swung back because I find myself.
2: Has it?
3: Asking, like, it swung back the opposite way because now the only time that tickets even come up or when I say to a friend of mine, like, hey, don't you like this band? I can get you tickets to that if you want.
1: Mm-hmm.
3: Like, I'm offering instead of them asking.
1: How bizarre.
3: Yeah.
4: I also remember when you have those friends who are into music, like that maybe they've got a band or they think that they could get on the radio because of how well they can sing. In what world can I just bring you to the higher ups when I'm a midday girl? I'm just a producer. Like, I can't go to somebody and say, this is my friend's band and play them on the radio. Like, that's just not how it works. And having to explain that to people, I feel like it hurt their feelings because I thought for so long they assumed I didn't think they were good enough.
1: Mm-hmm.
4: And it was more of a, I'm just not important enough to be able to make this favor happen.
1: It could be both.
2: But also, they probably weren't that good.
4: Probably, right.
1: This is Daryl. Hello, Daryl. What is the belief about your career? And what is your career?
5: Hey, guys. How are you?
1: Good.
5: So I'm a police officer in Pennsylvania. And every single person I've ever known, pretty much since forever, believes that there's some sort of a quota for traffic tickets. There's absolutely not.
1: There's not a quota.
4: Oh, wow. There was.
1: Is there ever a time where the higher-ups say, hey, let's really crack down on speeding. We want to get a new coffee maker or something like that.
5: So I'll tell you two quick interesting things about it. One, there's no quota. If you're really having a lot of issues, they might say, hey, look, you guys got to concentrate on traffic a little more. We're getting a lot of complaints for certain stop signs or speeding or what have you.
1: And that makes sense.
2: Yeah, that makes sense.
5: Sure. And then secondly, even if you do happen to give somebody a ticket and you're not just giving them a warning, if they take a hearing and you go to court, that entire fine, let's say it's $200, our township gets $12.50 of it, which is far less than what they pay us in the overtime to go to court.
1: Wow. Where does the rest go?
5: There's no money. There's no money to be made for our department. The rest goes to, like, there's different, like, what they call catastrophe funds and magistrate court and stuff like that. So basically it pays for everything else. And supposedly it pays for potholes and stuff like that, which never get fixed. So
1: yeah.
3: Daryl, I have a question. I always remember the rumor was that if, say you pulled me over and you gave me a speeding ticket and I had to appear in court in a month or so, I always heard that if you, the police officer, didn't show up to court, I immediately got out of the ticket. Is that true?
5: That's accurate. Yeah.
3: Oh,
5: yeah.
3: Okay.
5: And people sometimes bank on that because you'll give them a good break and then they'll still take a hearing and you're thinking, what the heck, man? Like, why? I just gave you a break here and you still want to go to court. So,
3: gotcha.
5: But they just, then when you see them that morning, they just go, hey, I'm really sorry. I apologize. I thought you weren't going to show up. And I'm like, yeah, no, I'm here.
1: How often do you not show up?
5: Never.
1: Never.
5: I never not show up. I always show up.
1: Okay. Is that true of most officers?
5: Where I work, for the most part, if we don't, if you don't show up, we're usually doing somebody a solid.
1: That makes sense.
3: Okay,
1: that makes sense. Thank you, Daryl.
5: Next time I call back, I want to get in on Dumber Than the Show trivia.
3: Well, you got to be the right caller, man. Yeah. No free rides.
5: I know.
2: Exactly.
5: I know.
2: That's the law.
5: It never
2: we follow the law.
1: We have a quota.
5: I call for that.
1: It never works out. Well, we have a quota system for that, Daryl.
5: Sure. And you guys actually enforce it.
1: Yes, we do.
5: Yeah.
1: We also sometimes, though, don't show up. So, Daryl, thank you.
5: That's true. All right.
1: Appreciate you, man. All right, more next. It is the Free Beer and Hot Wing Show. 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Have you ever been in a car with a Leadfoot driver?
2: Aw, oh, dude, that's the worst.
1: How do you effectively tell the person who's speeding with the steering wheel and your life in their hands to slow down?
2: You gotta be assertive, man. That's serious. I never quite understood it because I guess you're trying to get somewhere faster. But what about getting pulled over or even getting into a wreck?
1: Seems like that would slow you down quite a bit. Whatever the outcome, it's just not worth it.
2: You can't outrun the possible consequences. Speeding catches up with you.
1: Paid for by NHTSA.
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1: Not so that I can reach out to them, but I can keep track of what's going on with the kids and go, hey, why isn't this assignment in or whatever? You've got to stay on top of this, man. Don't be like me. Don't be a procrastinator. You got to stay on top of it. It's going to make your life so much easier.
2: Text from Oregon. Free Beer and Hot Wings. You guys could have a teacher schedule. Group all your vacation together in the summer. Just take it off all straight and work the rest of the year.
3: Like Howard Stern style.
2: Well, he doesn't like quite work the rest of the year, yeah, but I see what you're saying.
3: Yeah, he does like Monday through Wednesday.
1: And as soon as
2: Monday
1: we have a $500 million contract, I'll be a little less scared of taking an entire month or two or three off.
2: In the meantime, meaning the rest of our lives, we'll be here regularly.
1: Yeah. I think we might be forgotten a little quicker than Stern. So,
3: no.
4: I'd be scared of like getting back into it. I feel like the first day you'd have to be hovering the dump button. I probably would show up and not know what the heck I'm doing.
2: Mm-hmm. It's bad enough when we're gone. The extended break at Christmas when I come back, I'm like, I don't know what I'm doing. And then I do it and it's like, oh, this sounds as unprofessional as it did when I did it every day back to back.
1: Yeah.
3: So haven't gotten any better or any worse.
2: I guess I'm good. This text. Hi, I work at a daycare and people always say, you're just fancy babysitters. That's rude.
1: A fancy babysitter.
2: We're teaching your kids manners and how to play and share with others. It's more than just babysitting. Yeah.
3: Who calls the daycare people,
2: hey, fancy babysitter?
3: Oh, God. I always cringe when somebody says what they do, and you can tell that there's somebody there who's going to make a completely uneducated comment about it. Like, oh, so basically you just, no, don't say it.
2: I think,
3: that's nice.
2: When you ask someone what they do, and then you say, oh, so you basically just, there's no way to finish that without being, and I'll probably do it tomorrow when we talk to people when they're about, what do you do? Oh, so you basically just, I will do it. What am I talking about?
1: The word combination of basically just is immediately going to minimize whatever it is that they just told you.
3: Yeah.
2: More next. 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
1: It is time to play Dumber Than the Show Trivia, as we do each and every day at this time. 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Hi, Mike.
2: Hey, how's it going?
1: Good, bud. 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
1: Mike, who do you want to play? 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
2: Well, for Maitland.
1: All right. You and Maitland will have the same five questions from Kelly. Whoever gets the most right wins. 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The maximum time either of you can get is 90 seconds. 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And she did it.
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1: 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Later this hour, it's my list. Topic to be determined. In fact, topic to be talked about. We totally forgot until just now is what I'm realizing.
2: Sorry, we always prevail.
1: We do.
3: We do prevail, yeah.
1: Let's start with this. You go on vacation. You're having a very good time. This, by the way, is the Free Beer and Hot Wings Report brought to you by NHTSA. Speeding while driving gives you less time to react. Another car could turn out in front of you. A pedestrian could be walking their dog. Follow the speed limit to keep them safe. 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This family goes on vacation. And things are going great. She's enjoying the water. And then she gets attacked by a devastating fish, the barracuda.
4: I did a handstand, just felt like a lot of pressure. I just looked up from my hand, and I just saw blood everywhere. It was just blood running through my whole arm. It was just like a horror movie.
5: She stepped in and said, "I'm a nurse. Can I please help?" And I said, "Yes, please." And so she created a tourniquet and helped stop the bleeding while we were waiting for the ambulance to arrive. She named the barracuda Susie. She's like, "I'm not mad at the ocean. I'm a little mad at Susie."
2: What? A tourniquet? You need a tourniquet for something like that?
1: They've got some pretty crazy teeth.
3: Wow. Yeah, there's a lot of... Yeah, she has to go in for surgery.
2: Jeez.
3: Back on the mainland now.
1: She was in Turks and Caicos.
3: Yeah, I was laughing at the full news story because it happened on like one of the first days, and then it's like, she bravely enjoyed the rest of her vacation, and this family obviously has money, and they're like on a sailboat, and they're like, I mean, all these things. I go... Oh, she found a way to still like have an okay time once her arm was bandaged, and she was on pain meds. Yeah, it looks amazing.
1: Yeah, we're glad you're okay.
3: Yeah, I wouldn't want to be attacked by a fish though.
2: No, that seems terrible.
3: No, I'd hate it.
1: Yeah, they have nasty, crazy looking teeth. Yeah,
2: Are they one of those fish that has like eight rows of teeth?
1: No, but they have
3: a long mouth, right? With a lot of teeth.
1: Yeah, and the jaw really hinges wide open. Mm-hmm. And then, like, the one I'm looking at right now across the top, I think it's lost some. But the teeth are fairly staggered out through the top of the mouth, and each of them about 3/4 of an inch. Jeez. And then the bottom row is about maybe 3/8 to 1/2 inch, and those are more consistent. So it would be like grabbing a saw you'd use to rip down trees.
6: Mm. That's the fish that killed Nemo's mom.
1: Oh, now it's real.
2: Oh, now I know.
3: Yeah, this is why Hart sang about them.
6: Yeah.
1: Well, this is a cool invention idea. It's a sad thing that it needs to exist, but it's probably going to help some people. Some researchers are trying to make a bracelet that would allow you to test your own drink.
6: Oh.
1: So that women, and in some cases men, but sadly, it's something women need to be way more concerned about, right? You wouldn't leave your drink sitting somewhere, would you?
6: Mm-mm.
7: No. Not unless my girlfriends were around and I could be like, hey, watch my drink.
6: Yeah. Or even when I'm sitting at a bar and I have my drink kind of off to the side a little bit, if I turn and talk to somebody for a little too long, I'll turn back and be like, oh, can I get a new one?
1: Yeah, right. Well, this is the designers talking about it.
8: We're really trying to develop something that really puts the power back into the hands of us and our peers.
9: You just drop whatever's on your finger is plenty onto the surface of the product. You'll receive a notification to your phone telling you if that drink is safe to consume or not. And if your drink has been spiked, your live location is immediately sent to your safety network that you've connected to the app.
1: Wow.
6: Whoa.
2: That's pretty awesome.
1: Jeez.
2: So you just dip your finger in there and then touch it and it's able to test every... How?
1: Right?
2: How is that possible?
6: I've seen people before work on like a color-changing nail polish, but I think there's some flaws with it, so they haven't really pushed it. Where, yeah, you just dip your finger in, and then depending on what color it is, it's either safe or not.
1: Yeah, that's pretty wild.
2: That's like some, was it Theranos?
1: Theranos,
3: yeah.
6: Oh. Yeah.
1: Where they were like, one test of the blood, going to revolutionize the health industry, and then they never had the tech.
2: No.
1: Like, it would have done it.
3: No.
1: But it wasn't possible.
2: No.
1: So hopefully they're closer than that. It did. I thought the same thing when I listened to it earlier, Steve. I thought that reminds me of You'll test your drop of blood.
2: What was that woman's name?
7: Elizabeth Smart something?
3: No. Elizabeth Smart was the one who had been kidnapped for years in Utah.
6: Yeah.
2: I know Amanda Seyfried.
1: I thought
2: Amanda
1: it was Elizabeth something.
7: Her, right? Yeah.
6: Elizabeth Holmes.
3: Holmes.
1: Is she in prison right now?
7: I don't know.
3: Thought so. I don't know.
2: She was the one that went from talking like this to talking like this.
1: Yeah.
6: Oh, yeah.
1: Yeah,
6: weird.
1: That story was bizarre.
6: She is serving a prison sentence at the minimum security facility, Federal Prison Camp Bryan in Bryan, Texas.
1: Hmm. Probably not the most fun, but still.
2: Didn't she scam people out of billions of dollars?
7: Yeah.
6: Yeah.
1: Billions for sure. All right, more next. It is the Free Beer and Hot Wings Show. I did it!

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1: Next hour, Dumber Than the Show trivia. After that, in the final hour, what's the thing your significant other did in the past that you had to pretend you didn't see and didn't think was disgusting until they weren't part of your life anymore? Or maybe you're still in the process of doing it because you're still wildly in love with that person who also behaves like a barnyard animal from time to time. Right now, though, it's my list.
2: It's my list.
1: Well, it took some coaxing, but Kelly said we should do worst financial decisions. And we all sighed and looked quietly down at our papers and notes and said, how do we pick just three? Right? We all did that?
3: Yes. Yes.
1: Kelly, you picked it. You can go first or pass.
4: I mean, I'll go first if you want.
1: Okay.
4: I got a lot. Since I've been here, I've made a lot of stupid decisions. But that one time I thought I was getting a Great Dane. You guys remember that?
5: Oh,
4: and I gave $1,000. Yeah. $1,000!
3: I remember that.
4: To
5: Sight
4: a scam.
5: Unseen, right?
4: Yeah, to a scam.
5: Yeah.
4: Yep. It was so, so crazy because I'd also bought an extra large dog crate. It was one of that.
1: Why can't you use that with your dog now?
3: She can walk through the sides.
4: I mean, I got everything thinking I was going to have a big dog. And then, yeah, a couple weeks later, I adopted the tiniest little mud. And she's so wonderful. The second one was buying a hybrid Jeep. I bought the hybrid Jeep, and Jeep hates that Jeep so much so that they don't even make it anymore.
3: Yeah,
4: they don't even make
3: it. Popular.
4: And at the time, guess what? I just got married. So going right into number three, get married.
3: Yeah.
4: Because I got married and divorced and bought a Jeep they don't even make anymore all in 7 months.
5: Oh, wow.
3: Yeah.
5: You really piled it all into a short period of time.
4: And it was so expensive.
1: And also not your dream car.
4: Not my dream car.
1: Two things you thought would be around a long time.
3: Yeah. Boy.
1: Gone well before the end of the lease.
6: Well, and a lot of people, too, when they have a wedding and a reception and everything, they kind of are like, oh, well, at least we'll get, you know, some of our money back of what we put into this because of gifts.
4: Mm-hmm. Yeah.
6: But you didn't ask for gifts.
4: No, we didn't. Maybe.
6: You said donate it to the buffalo.
3: Yeah.
4: Bison.
6: Oh, right. My bad. My bad.
4: The native cow of the country.
6: The poorest of the beasts.
1: Yeah. Well,
4: So that's my three.
5: God, I feel so much better about mine.
3: Yeah.
4: Okay.
1: Who wants to go next? We should all want to go because ours are pale, right, pale in comparison.
5: I'll go. I don't care. It's not going to be as good as Kelly's. But this happened when I was 22 or 23, first full-time job. And I remember openly mocking the idea of putting money into a 401k, like laughing at it. Being out at the bar with my friends that night, be like, yeah, they told me to put money into this account that they'll give me back later in life.
1: Steve, I know I did the same thing.
5: Oh,
1: I said, oh, yeah, look at all the stoked old people with their 401ks.
5: Yes.
1: And now as trending towards old person, I'm like, you know, the ones retired?
5: Yeah.
1: Yeah, they are happy.
5: Yeah, do yourself a favor.
1: Okay,
5: if you're that age, go onto YouTube and just type in, like, compounding interest and watch the one-minute video on, oh, this is how compounding interest works. If you save $10 now, by the time you retire, it's going to be $100,000.
1: You can never catch up.
5: Never catch up. Okay, another thing is something I didn't do, and it's not investing in Bitcoin in 2011 when intern Candy Beard told us this is going to be the next big thing. And if you had made a $100 investment in Bitcoin in 2011.
1: When he told us about
5: it. Yeah, it would be worth hundreds of thousands, if not millions of dollars now. And my biggest financial stupid mistake was buying a jet ski at age 26 when I lived in an apartment and didn't even have a place.
4: Was your apartment on the water?
5: I mean, it was. I could get to water.
1: Unless it was at the marina where he stored it.
4: That's like saying, well, technically you can walk anywhere.
1: Didn't we drive over the bridge where you used to take it out?
6: Okay. Yeah.
1: And that was when. Yeah. Okay. So we drove over the bridge when we were in Jersey the last time. And Steve said, oh, this is where I rode. And you told us, how long did it take to ride out in the no wake zone to actually get to the Atlantic Ocean?
5: Probably almost a half hour.
1: So every time you used it, you used an hour of time.
5: Yeah.
1: And when you sold your jet ski, how many hours of usage did you have?
5: 17 and a half.
1: So.
5: And it was 3 years old.
1: Most of that was spent driving with no wake
4: Awesome.
1: In that zone.
5: Just thinking about how great it was going to be once I hit the open sea.
1: It's my list. Worst three financial decisions. Normally when we're doing It's My List, we get a lot of people saying, well, here are my three, or here's one I'd put on my list. Today, the texts are only insulting us, which makes sense. Kelly spending $1,000 on a dog that doesn't exist, but still refusing to buy into Bitcoin is one of the craziest things I've ever heard in my life.
4: I know.
5: Yeah.
4: Uh-huh. Yep.
1: Yeah. Text, started my 401k at 23. That was 22 years ago. I laugh at people like Steve.
7: How's bragging camp going?
5: Yeah, you should.
1: Okay, one person shared. We'll get to some of those later. We still have Hot Wings, mine, Maitland's, and Tommy's. So a lot of mistakes to be shared soon. Back in a moment, it is the Free Beer and Hot Wings Show. 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Coming up on 92.7 WQLZ, The Rock Station.
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5: Hey there, let's check in with News Channel 20, their storm team forecast.
6: Scattered showers and thunderstorms will be in the area for today. We'll see waves of thunderstorms move in the early afternoon and then popping up and developing in the area. We can't rule out a low chance for some damaging wind gusts or maybe an isolated spin-up tornado close to the Illinois River. Otherwise, we're going to continue to see the wet weather for Saturday. With the News Channel 20 storm team forecast, I'm meteorologist Matt Bednar.
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1: In the midst of It's My List, top three financial failures.
2: It's my list.
1: Yours. I'll do them fast.
3: We won't let that happen.
4: Yeah, don't think we won't make fun of you still.
1: After graduating college, we moved to Omaha, and it was a very lonely time. Within 2 weeks, my TV stopped working, and I wanted a VCR, so I bought both on credit, and the VCR was still $450 back then.
5: Christ.
1: But I put it on my brand new Mitsubishi credit card because it was a Mitsubishi VCR.
3: Wow. Yeah.
1: I bought it in fall of 96, and I paid it off in 2003. How much do you think that VCR cost?
3: A lot. In case this makes you feel better.
1: It probably won't, but let's try it.
3: You are the example I have used as a cautionary tale to my own children. Because you and I went to the Nebraska Furniture Mart, I think together, but I wanted to buy a new DVD player.
1: Mm-hmm.
3: And at the time, I think the DVD player I wanted was on sale for $370.
5: Oh. Yeah.
3: And I go, okay, so here's where I made a good choice. I waited 3 weeks until I had the money to buy it. Mr. Freebeer didn't wait for his VCR, and he spent like 6 years. I go, he spent like $1,000
1: on that. I think it
3: was
1: $1,300 by the time it was over.
3: And so my mantra to them has always been, if you can't afford it, don't buy it.
1: Mm-hmm. Okay.
3: So thank you for that.
1: You're welcome. All right, this one I haven't talked about, but it sure is dumb. Basically on a whim, I decided I was going to get rid of my Mustang because it had been my dream car, but I was ready to have something else. And I thought, boy, maybe I'll get an electric car, but I don't want a Tesla. And then I found a Tesla Plaid, and I thought, woo, those are super fast. I really wanted to try driving it.
3: They are.
1: And I bought it after about 33 minutes of thinking about it. Within 11 months, I had already hated it for six. Mm-hmm. I liked it for the first month, but then it had that association where it was like, hey, that guy must be a Nazi. And that made me uncomfortable driving it around.
5: Yeah.
1: And it started to be, oh, I don't like some of the features that I thought were neat. So I sold it at peak everyone hates this car time. If there was a graph called when do people hate Tesla most? I sold it at the spike.
3: Yeah.
1: When I went back to the dealership where I bought it, I said, I really would like to trade this in. And they went, whoa, boy, good luck. And I go, to you.
3: Yeah.
1: All right. And the other one, every aquarium I've ever purchased.
5: I knew it.
1: It's like drowning your money in water.
3: Yeah.
1: And then eventually flushing that down the toilet. If I made a list of all the fish that died within a week and only counted those, that's $1,500, I bet. Do you know how many fish I've bought, put in the tank, and then never even found a corpse of?
3: Oh, I'm sure it's dozens, right?
1: I don't know. 43 fish that have been put in there, and I never saw them again.
5: Wow.
3: Yeah.
1: I have spent $280 on one fish, a diamond sleeper goby. Do you know why I've spent that much money on it?
5: No.
1: Because I've had 8 of them, and they are prone to jumping out of the top of the tank no matter how many times you try to seal it. Do you know how many dried diamond sleeper gobies I've found on the back of my aquarium? 6. The other 2 disappeared.
5: They're $250 each time?
1: No, they're like $29 each time, but I keep trying because I'm like, this one's the one that wants to live with me.
4: What a fulfilling
1: hobby.
4: They hate
1: living in my house so much, they'd rather jump to where they can't breathe and turn to jerky.
5: They kill themselves.
3: It does sound fun for the joy of spending $20 or so to bring home a fish in a bag, and then that's the end of it.
1: Can you imagine if you talk to someone who's had 7 dogs and they all killed themselves?
5: No.
1: You'd be like, you're a murderer.
5: Yeah, like you can't have animals. Yeah. That's what I'd say.
1: And those are just the ones I'm willing to share with you.
5: Oh, yeah, I got a couple more, too.
1: I would love to tell you some other ones. You know, contracts. Mm-hmm. Oh, I loaned a friend $10,000.
3: Oh,
1: and then about 2 weeks later,
3: that was a bad financial decision.
1: 2 weeks later, he moved into a storage unit, paid back half of it, then asked for more, then disappeared. Oh, and I was aware of that old cliche of don't loan money to friends and never give someone money to someone you don't want back.
4: Didn't we call him on segment 17 one day?
1: Yeah, went to voicemail.
4: Weird.
3: Yeah.
1: Yeah. That was some bad choices. Clearly, no one was thinking those might have been good choices.
3: Yeah.
1: Oh,
4: this I think your heart was in the right place.
3: This is
4: going to
3: turn out.
1: It probably was, but also, so I had, when that was about 3 years after we moved here, just to give it some context. And when I moved here, I had $290 in savings. Now, we had done well enough that I had dug out of debt and I had saved $11,000. And he asked for $10,000, and I said, yeah, because he was in a terrible spot. And we hung out almost every day.
3: Yeah, you guys were tight.
1: And then
3: for a bit.
1: I think he intended to pay it back, but there were some things in hindsight going on in his life that I don't think I knew about and still don't. But there were other forces at work. He started moving around the country fast and then going, hey, I do this now. Now I have this job. Now people call me Gary. What?
4: Yeah. Oh.
1: I'm being facetious on the last one.
3: Yeah.
1: All right. Free Beer and Hot Wings Report, abbreviated. 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
18: It's
17: Scattered showers and thunderstorms will be in the area for today. We'll see waves of thunderstorms move in the early afternoon and then popping up and developing in the area. We can't rule out a low chance for some damaging wind gusts or maybe an isolated spin-up tornado close to the Illinois River. Otherwise, we're going to continue to see the wet weather for Saturday. With the News Channel 20 Storm Team forecast, I'm meteorologist Matt Bednar.
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1: 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Let's get to this. For all you people that think Bigfoot is real, respectfully, all you stupid, stupid people. But this guy is one of you. He's no longer skeptical.
2: Okay. I had my phone out to hit home on Google Maps, and I just saw something out of my periphery. So I hit the brakes right about here, and this thing just stepped into the road, two big steps, and it was gone on the other side. And I just sat there shaking. Arms down to its knees, like brown, matted, wet fur. No neck, really, like head up to a cone. About, it had to be 8 feet tall. The thing that stuck, like the shoulders, where you could tell how wide the shoulders were. I mean, this thing was muscle.
3: Yeah.
2: But it was...
3: And you said it was chocolate brown?
2: It was like a chocolate brown, and it was darker patches where I'm assuming it was because it was wet. It had poured earlier. It actually hailed in some places in Connecticut that night. So, it was the craziest experience of my life. I've got a lot of people who believe me and a lot of detractors at work are saying, you must have been messed up. I don't drink. I don't party in any way. I not in 15 years. So
3: I have yet to see one, but I've heard them. I've smelled them. I've seen footprints.
2: Yep.
3: Had rocks thrown at me in like 5 states.
1: Love to throw rocks at you.
4: Yeah, that wasn't by a Bigfoot.
5: He's had rocks thrown at him in 5 states.
1: Well, then Bigfoot's real.
2: I was like an optimistic skeptic. I wanted to believe, but I just thought there'd be more evidence. And this is just one of those things where once you see it, you can't unsee it.
3: Like, right.
2: This has opened up a whole can of worms for me. What else is there?
3: But look at the ground. There's not. If you walk through that, you wouldn't. The pine needles. You just
6: like tree breaks here.
3: Yeah.
1: What are they saying about the ground? Because he just said some words. And they're both like, yeah, I know, right?
5: I think the one guy off camera is trying to say that it's so big that it would knock over trees when it was walking.
1: You can't go anywhere by the woods and not see downed trees. That's what happens. Gravity and time.
4: Yeah, this is just nonsense. So you're telling me you saw it. It walked right in front of you. And you didn't think, well, what I could do is take out the phone that's in my hand. Okay, it happened too quick. You're telling me it wouldn't leave any footprints? Something that's 8 feet tall with no neck and super wide and obviously would be heavy didn't leave any type of indentation. No scientists came out. If you actually had like a forensic scientist of some sort, the police, an investigator, whatever, certainly there would be a hair fiber of some sort that you could get from this site.
7: Something.
4: That they would be able to do a DNA test and go, this is from something we don't know what it is.
5: Well, no, he called the Bigfoot, like the Bigfoot Evidence Club or whatever.
1: Yeah, and of course that guy's like, I know they're real because people hate me. This text from the 910. Oh, okay, you're going to call people stupid? I'm glad you know the nature of reality and everything that exists in it. Yeah, you're right. There's plenty to back it up. Wannabe Bigfoot kisser.
4: Mm-hmm.
5: Oh, damn.
1: Yeah, man. Right?
4: Oh.
1: What's the deal? Come
5: wanna
1: on.
5: Wannabe Bigfoot kisser.
1: Okay, look, I don't know everything in this, but unless it lives at the bottom of the ocean or someplace that people aren't, someone would have had some evidence by now, just like you said. There's cameras everywhere.
5: Wouldn't it be awesome?
1: Yes!
4: Yeah, it would be awesome.
5: So cool if we found out that there were Bigfoots.
4: Bigfoots.
1: Yeah.
4: Many Bigfoot. I'm very skeptical, but I'm certainly open to the possibility that almost anything could be possible.
1: Mm-hmm.
4: That's just the reality. But I think 99% of people who said they've seen one haven't.
1: This is the least scummy person who's ever seen one.
5: I was going to say he's the most credible because he... He seems like just a normal dude.
7: Yeah. He also looks like the kind of guy who would have a dash cam.
1: He does.
7: And should have. Because Bigfoot, watches out for that.
5: Yeah, he does.
7: He's like, I'm going to walk in front of this car specifically because I don't see a dash cam.
4: Yeah, he's pretty aware.
1: Yep.
5: There is a little bit more to the clip. And the one guy that's off camera gets a little pervy. Kind of hard to hear.
4: Of course
5: he does. I'll explain it.
3: Are they new?
8: Like, I would...
6: It would be such a bitch to walk down that for me.
8: So these things, when I walk through the woods, they go
1: to walk down that hill?
4: What?
5: I mean, it's
4: a little steep, but steep. It's not a cliff.
1: It's not Kilimanjaro.
8: People say it's like a 4x4.
6: I have a pretty long wingspan. It's longer than my height. This thing, the arms, like, and the hands were kind of big. There was looked like fur on the back of the hands.
4: So should we call it big arms? Have we been... Is that the reason we haven't found this thing yet? Is because it's been a misnomer calling it Bigfoot. It's really more the arms or maybe long arms.
5: Yeah.
4: Hey, guys, I think I saw long arms.
1: This text. Guys, this is from the person that's mad that I called them dumb. Only 25% of the United States has been surveyed by air. Okay, but there's like 400 million people walking around everywhere else. I know there's some very desolate areas. Yeah. But all of these sightings, this guy's in Connecticut. I don't think we're having a lot of problem with covering the jungles of Connecticut to find the Bigfoot.
4: Yeah, he said it walked right in front of him, and yet nobody has found a hair.
1: Yeah.
4: These things are covered in hair. I sneeze and hair falls off of me. You're telling me a Bigfoot or long arm doesn't drop any hair?
6: There's nothing on the cheeks, really, like around here.
5: Mm-hmm.
6: It was really tough to tell.
1: That's for sitting.
6: With the face, but it was... It was huge. It was huge, and it was terrifying.
3: You feel it was male or female?
6: I don't know. It looked with the muscle.
3: Yeah.
6: I'll say this: if the females are that big, I don't want to see a male.
7: Definitely. I don't for sure. She's got muscle.
6: No,
7: like
6: there were no boobs. It was
4: okay. How do you know it was a female if it didn't have boobs?
9: Were there boobs?
1: I've always hoped there'd be boobs. Big hairy long
7: 11
1: boobs.
7: On the bus.
1: I saw a big boob.
7: A big boob.
1: A long arm big boob. No, you're right. It makes all the sense in the world. Dumber Than the Show Trivia is up next. Do we have a contestant?
7: We
1: from
7: do.
1: The Idiot Club. They will play.
7: Yeah, their name is To Be Revealed.
1: Okay, great. Ooh. Back in a moment. It is the Free Beer and Howick Show. On 92.7 WQLZ, The Rock Station. Have you ever been in a car with a lead foot driver?
4: Aw, dude, that's the worst.
1: How do you effectively tell the person who's speeding with the steering wheel and your life in their hands to slow down?
4: You gotta be assertive, man. That's serious. I never quite understood it because I guess you're trying to get somewhere faster. But what about getting pulled over or even getting into a wreck?
1: Seems like that would slow you down quite a bit. Whatever the outcome, it's just not worth it.
4: You can't outrun the possible consequences. Speeding catches up with you.
1: Paid for by NHTSA.
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1: 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Maitland is asking the questions today. A member of the Idiot Club, Cheap, Lucky, or Fancy, will play. This is Krista in Kingsport, Tennessee. Hello, Krista. How are you?
2: Good. How are y'all?
1: Very, very good. Krista, who do you want to play? You can play Steve for 100 or Kelly for 100.
2: Kelly.
1: Okay. Krista and Kelly will square off. Whichever of you gets the most right out of Maitland's five questions will be the winner. You can pass on a question if you want, and Maitland will come back to those questions that you pass on. No more than one time for each one, though. Each get a maximum of 90 seconds. Low time wins in case there's a tie. Kelly's exiting to the hallway. So she will not hear the questions nor answers that Krista gives. Krista, any questions for us?
2: No, sir.
1: Let's do this.
3: Krista, are you ready for your one and only shot at Dumber Than the Show trivia?
2: Yes.
3: All right. Well, that begins in 3, 2, 1. Who voices the character Lightning McQueen in the Cars movies?
2: Owen Wilson.
3: Within two, how many U.S. states does the Appalachian Trail cross?
2: 8.
3: If you are trying to measure a hypotenuse, what shape are you working with?
2: Outcast.
3: Which hit song by the duo Outcast instructed listeners to shake it like a Polaroid picture?
2: Pass.
3: What color is opposite from green on the color wheel?
2: Red.
3: If you are trying to measure a hypotenuse, what shape are you working with?
2: Triangle.
3: Which hit song by the duo Outkast instructed listeners to shake it like a Polaroid picture?
2: Double pass.
3: Fine. I think you did, Krista.
2: Probably not good.
3: Okay. Well, we will get you on hold, wave Kelly in, and see how she does. Welcome back, my friend.
4: Hello, thank you.
3: Kelly, are you ready to defend your $100 jackpot?
4: I believe so, yes.
3: Well, Kelly, your turn for this week begins in 3, 2, 1. Who voices the character Lightning McQueen in the Cars movies?
4: Larry the Cable Guy?
3: Within two, how many U.S. states does the Appalachian Trail cross?
4: 10?
3: If you are trying to measure a hypotenuse, what shape are you working with?
4: Pass.
3: Which hit song by the duo Outkast instructed listeners to shake it like a Polaroid picture?
4: Hey ya.
3: What color is opposite from green on the color wheel?
4: Oh my God. I have no idea. Orange?
3: If you are trying to measure a hypotenuse, what shape are you working with?
4: A rhombus?
3: Hi.
4: No idea.
3: I think you did, Kelly.
4: Terrible.
3: Well, Krista didn't think she did that great either, so we will get her back on the line and see how you both did. Welcome back, Krista.
2: Hey.
3: Question number 1, who voices the character Lightning McQueen in the Cars movies? Kelly said Larry the Cable Guy. Krista said Owen Wilson. The answer is Owen Wilson.
4: Yeah, I was like, I cannot remember.
3: Larry the Cable Guy is Tomater.
4: That's right.
5: Wow. Ka-chow.
3: Question number 2, within 2, how many U.S. states does the Appalachian Trail cross? Kelly said 10. Krista said 8. The answer is 14.
4: Oh, damn.
3: So neither of you get that one. Question number 3. If you are trying to measure a hypotenuse, what shape are you working with? Kelly passed, came back around, said rhombus. Krista passed, came back around, and said triangle. The answer is triangle, yeah. Specifically a right triangle. And Krista takes a 2-0 lead. Question number 4, which hit song by the duo Outkast instructed listeners to shake it like a Polaroid picture? Kelly said, Hey Ya. Krista passed, came back around, passed again. The answer is Hey Ya, and Kelly is on the board. Question number 5. It all comes down to this. Kelly gets it, we tie and we go to times. If Krista gets it, she wins and it's over. Question number 5. What color is opposite from green on the color wheel? Kelly said orange. Krista said red. The answer is red. Oh. And Krista wins 3-1. Nice job.
2: Oh, wow.
1: Krista, even as she was up 2-1, I felt like Krista was still waiting for the wheels to fall off, right?
2: Yeah.
1: Well, they did not. Krista, congratulations. You just won $100 on Dumber Than the Show Trip.
2: Thanks so much. Kelly, you did great.
4: Thanks. So did you.
1: All right, Krista. Tommy's got you. Keep an eye on your inbox, on your email, for those exciting tax forms.
2: Okay.
1: Thanks, Krista.
2: You.
1: See you later. Thanks for listening. 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
11: News Channel 20 ready with your Storm Team forecast.
12: Scattered showers and thunderstorms will be in the area for today. We'll see waves of thunderstorms move in the early afternoon and then popping up and developing in the area. We can't rule out a low chance for some damaging wind gusts or maybe an isolated spin-up tornado close to the Illinois River. Otherwise, we're going to continue to see the wet weather for Saturday. With the News Channel 20 Storm Team forecast, I'm meteorologist Matt Bednar.
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1: 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Boys will take the girl test, see if you can pass.
2: Okay.
1: You're going to think you will. Results may vary. Free Beer, Hot Wings, Steve, Kelly, Maitland, Tommy behind the glass. Would you agree with this statement? If you really love someone, you can overlook things that, if someone else did them, they would gross you out.
2: I mean, yes, right? Yeah. Of course.
1: It's part of being in a relationship where you're in close proximity of with course. Someone. You know, even if it's just finding out that, oh yeah, they're a human too, and all humans are inherently, on some level, gross.
3: Mm-hmm. You accept them with all their flaws.
1: Yeah. Yeah. Some are much grosser than others. But then once they're gone, it's easy to look back and go, boy, that was really gross. Or maybe you're still in the midst of ignoring it and pretending it doesn't bother you while it does. We would like to know what those habits are. This one came in fast from Alexis. He peed in the sink.
2: Like regularly?
3: All the time?
1: On dishes.
3: Oh.
1: And didn't rinse anything. Just turned around, zipped up, and kept going. So I don't know if it was all the time or not.
2: So in
1: but
2: in
1: my mind,
2: sink.
1: Peed in the sink meant bathroom, which is crazy because why?
4: But
1: in the kitchen sink on dishes, that's extra demented.
2: I mean, the kitchen sink one time I was renovating my bathroom and I had all the water off and I couldn't use that. I had taken the toilet out and I go, oh no. And I go, well, but I didn't have dishes in there and I cleaned it. I washed, rinsed it and then washed it. So
3: I never do it in the sink.
2: I felt gross. No. Like it felt so weird.
3: Go outside.
2: Well, I couldn't. Not where I was. I mean, like, that would have been, I would have gotten arrested if I outside at that house.
1: Text from Maine. He treats himself like an amusement park on the living room couch most nights. Like, while you're there? Or like, all right, good night, honey. I'll be to bed in a few minutes. I have to ruin where we sit. And does he know you know? I have a lot of questions about this.
4: Yeah.
2: I think there's something weird with people who regularly do that anywhere but the bathroom.
4: Mm-hmm.
2: I'm not saying, like, never, but if, like, your go-to is always the middle of the living room or the kitchen.
1: What if that's where you keep your porn stash?
2: Or the garage or something. I don't know.
1: Or your best TV. How are the windows going to know what you're watching? You know, I know Maitland's not a big screen porn
4: nope.
1: person. Yeah, you're probably right. 1-800-947-3979. We want to know. This is gross. He clipped his nails in the car.
2: Oh.
1: That's not the full sentence, but that's already
2: gross.
1: A strange place to choose to do that, right?
2: Mm-hmm. Yeah, yeah.
1: He kept them in the cup holder and didn't empty it. It was filled 3/4 of the way.
4: That's so nasty.
2: Oh, my God.
1: Like, now he's doing it on purpose. Like, see how many
2: I can
1: get.
2: Collection. That's bizarre. That's less gross and more bizarre to me. Like, weirdo stuff.
1: I was dating a woman who was a little older than me and didn't go to college while I was in college. And one time while I was telling her about something that happened that day, she told me, shush, and then picked a booger and said, you're going to be able to hear this one hit the wall, and flicked it.
2: Oh, my
3: Could
2: God.
3: You?
1: They didn't say.
2: I mean.
1: But I assume so. Can you imagine that? Even if it's the most pointless story you've ever told in your whole life, if somebody goes, shh, starts digging around to their brain and then goes, you'll hear it hit the wall, and flicked it.
4: Oh, okay.
1: And then That's they're like, kiss me.
2: That's really weird.
4: I love a good pull from the nostril. I do.
3: Sure.
4: God, that's the best.
2: Yeah,
4: one
2: I mean, sometimes that's the only way to get it. Like, you got to go in there.
4: Mm-hmm. But I'm not doing it around other people.
1: Mm-hmm.
2: And then saying, you're going to hear this hit the wall.
1: Jenny writes, I had a boyfriend who used to have what he called toothbrush day. And that was the day he would brush. And when I questioned him about it, he said, what? You have hair wash day? That is not the same thing.
3: No, no, no.
4: It's
3: no.
4: very different.
2: No. He would only brush his teeth occasionally on different days. Yikes.
3: Oh, that's gross.
2: That's real
3: that's
2: gross.
3: So gross.
1: Text from Kentucky. My boyfriend lives in a house with 5 other men. They share one towel.
4: Ew.
2: What?
1: That's weirdly gross.
3: Oh.
1: So it's always wet, probably moldy.
3: Yeah.
1: And has everybody else's nut grundle living in it.
3: And I'm sure it never gets washed.
1: No.
2: No. And it would have to be wet all the time. I mean, unless you're the first person of the day. But after that, you're drying off with a damp towel that's been touched by upwards of four other men. I mean, that person should know that those guys are definitely all having sex with each other. It's the only way to get comfortable with also sharing the same towel.
1: Text from Montana. I dated a woman for 6 years, and she got increasingly crunchy as the 6 years went on. Towards the end, when she would get a cut, we did a lot of outdoorsy stuff, or any type of open wound, she would dig her boogers out and put them in the heel, in the wound, to heal it faster.
2: That's dumb.
1: That is
2: just dumb.
1: Well, really dumb.
4: Are boogers like Liquid Stitch or something?
1: I guess.
4: She's got some good boogers.
2: I can't imagine that there are antiseptic properties to boogers. Like, the whole reason your nose has hair in it is to trap contaminants from the air. And it mixes with your mucus, and it's going to have dust and stuff from the air.
5: Mm-hmm. That's exactly what this says. No, boogers do not heal wounds. While mucus contains natural proteins and enzymes designed to trap germs in your nose, dried nasal mucus is packed with trapped dirt, dust, pollen, and bacteria.
2: There you go.
5: It can actually make it worse.
2: I'm basically a doctor.
5: Yeah.
1: Oh, boy. This one. My boyfriend doesn't put his fingernails in a cup in the car like the guy that wrote in earlier, but his mom still cuts his toenails for him at family get-togethers.
2: At family get-togethers? I would leave that person.
1: Yeah.
2: That's like a... That's
1: just
2: a
1: to get
2: weird,
1: away.
2: That's a weird mama's boy thing. Like, you're old enough to have, like, not live at home and have a girlfriend, but your mom cuts your toenails?
1: Mommy, my toe talons are big. Well, get on over here. Bring some milk.
5: I mean, my pinky toenail's getting long.
1: That is odd. Girl test for boys next. We got a lot to get to, including this reminder about Drip Drop. 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
1: In a moment, boys, we're taking the girl test. It's harder than you think. Plus, Amy Poehler gives, apparently, according to the headlines, a masterclass in sounding enthusiastic about seeing a project, a movie in this case, of one of her guests,
2: okay,
1: without saying one nice thing actually about it.
2: Okay.
1: People are, I feel like people might be reading into this too much.
3: But also not one rude thing about it.
1: Absolutely. It sounds great. That's coming up in a moment. Speeding while driving gives you less time to react. Another car could turn out in front of you. A pedestrian could be walking their dog. Follow the speed limit to keep them safe. Speeding catches up with you. Paid for by NHTSA. All right, let's take the girl test for boys.
2: Okay.
1: This is a woman made a quiz for him, and he is answering the questions, and we will answer the questions.
3: Okay.
1: So me, Hot Wings, Tommy, and Steve will answer these questions as well.
2: I feel good about this. I have a mom. I've had two sisters. I've had several girlfriends over the years. Mm-hmm. I have a lot of female friends.
3: I'm
2: fairly feminine.
3: I think I'm going to nail this based on Kelly and Maitland having taught me a lot of stuff.
1: You think?
3: Yeah.
1: Okay.
3: Yeah, there are at least two. Okay. I was like, oh,
2: all right.
3: I know that because of Kelly and Maitland.
2: Okay, let's hear it.
4: Your friend says, can you check me? What do you do? A, see if there's anything in her teeth. B, take a picture of her. C, check her social media. Or D, walk behind her.
2: That's walk behind her.
3: Yep.
5: Yep. And why?
2: Spot check. Yeah, that time of the month.
3: Kelly and Maitland taught me
5: yeah,
3: that.
5: Yeah, you got a spot check.
1: I remember that now, but I said check the teeth.
6: Hey, check it. Hey, you good? Am I good?
5: And he's pointing at his mouth.
1: Yeah.
6: That's maybe.
4: Wrong. D, walk behind her.
2: Yeah.
6: What?
4: You just don't get it. Question two. You pay for a $4 coffee with cash. How much did you spend? A, $4. B, $5. Or C, it was free.
2: Oh, girl math, it was free.
3: Yep. Definitely girl math.
2: Because it wasn't on credit, so it was basically free.
1: This sucks. I'm as dumb as the guy in the video. And I also said what he says, which is $5, $4 plus a tip.
6: It should be A. If it's me, it's A. But if you're nice, you give a tip. Let's go to five. It'd be B. B. Final answer, $5.
4: Wrong. It was free.
2: Yeah, come on, man.
1: That doesn't make sense.
5: She explains it. Oh, it makes sense.
2: I just explained it.
6: It's not. It's $4.
4: You pay with cash. Cash is free.
7: Cash is free. Yo.
6: Cash. Where do you get cash from?
4: It what? Doesn't count. It's free.
7: Cash is so free. If you've got cash, that money's already gone. It didn't exist.
5: Exactly.
2: Yeah. If you didn't have to pay interest on it on a credit card, thus it must be free to them.
5: So many times when I go out with Maitland, I'm like, I've got this. I've got cash on me. This is practically free.
2: Free beer. You're looking at everyone like they're insane.
1: I don't know any of you. I thought beer. I worked with reasonable people, not all right. Idiots.
2: No, free beer. Listen. I'm not saying it's not stupid. I'm just saying it's the girl reasoning.
5: Yeah, girl math.
2: It's insane.
1: Right. Much more insulting.
3: All right, so for the rest of this, Free Beer has to answer first.
1: Yeah. Okay.
4: Been out in public all day. Can't wait to take off your clothes. What are you most excited to take off? A, your ponytail. B, your bra. C, your dress. Or D, your underwear.
1: Bra.
6: I'm going with ponytail. I walk in the house, let it loose. What? You're good to go.
4: Sure.
7: Dumb.
2: This guy's an idiot.
3: Yep.
4: Wrong. Your bra.
5: Yeah, I got
1: that's, an, that's an easy one.
2: Ponytail might be the last one on there.
4: Question four. You return a shirt at the store. What does this mean? A, you lost money. B, you now have free money to spend. Or C, you got money back.
1: B.
5: Definitely.
1: Yeah.
6: You got money back. You return. They give you your money back. It says it in the question.
4: Wrong. You now have free money to spend.
6: Free money. It's money that you spent already.
5: Exactly.
6: You got back. Now your bank account went up.
4: And now you have to go and spend it because it's free money.
6: You do
4: money.
6: Not have to go and spend it.
1: I don't it's think that's limited money. To women.
4: Money. They just gave you free money.
6: No.
1: No.
3: No.
5: That's it. Oh, I thought there were more questions than that. Okay. That was good.
3: Thank you, Kelly. You're Thank welcome. You, Maitland.
1: You're really welcome. Blown away by this so cash is free thing.
5: Girl math is fun. It's a great way to live.
8: It really is.
5: I feel like a financial advisor would probably tell me it's not.
3: Probably.
1: Yeah, they would.
5: Why
1: yeah.
5: I ain't got one.
2: Yeah. You know how many times I've been with a woman who has said it's basically free after explaining like, Kohl's cash or getting money back from a return or whatever. Like I go, okay, I got this now. Again, makes zero real world sense, but.
8: As my sister, an example of girl math. We're putting together her bridal shower and we're getting the prizes together. And there were these candles on like the Michaels website or something. And I was like, okay, we need four candles for each of these bags. And she said, okay. So she's like, okay, I'm going to buy the four candles, but it's $9 for shipping. But the candles themselves are $9. And that's how far she was away from free shipping. So she's like, so I'm going to spend the $9 either on shipping or I can buy another candle and get free shipping.
5: Perfect.
8: Free candle.
3: That makes sense.
2: Well, that actually makes sense, though. Yeah. Like, that's a good one.
3: I get
2: that. Like, I don't think that's girl math. I think that actually makes sense. That's good sense.
8: That is. And then they all showed up broken. So
2: it's, I think.
1: Oh, not free. Free broken candles.
2: Yeah. Yeah. The dumb one is, and I've done this too. You know, it's like, well, you're $12 away from something free, or even worse, $1 away from free shipping.
8: Mm-hmm.
2: And then you get like a $20 something that you don't really love, but you're like, well, I kind of like it. You convince yourself, and then you go, what I did was spend like $19 I didn't need to spend.
5: Hey, Hot Wings, let me teach you a little girl shopping here.
1: Okay.
5: Anytime something is, hey, once you hit $75, it's free shipping. Well, you always spend $75, and then you know what's free to do? That return label. And then you return all the stuff that you bought for free shipping, and you get it all right back on your card every time.
2: Yeah.
1: That's a smart move.
2: That helps if you're good at returning.
5: Yeah, you got to be good at returning, and then you got to make sure that your return doesn't go back to like store cash.
1: Yeah. Steve, because you've bought a lot of big things at Menards. You've talked about their bag sale or whatever before. When you get their discounts and rebates, do you count that as free money?
3: Yes, absolutely.
8: Oh, yeah.
1: I don't think it's limited to women. That's the point, is that a lot of people are making. Like, guys have theirs too. It's just not on the same things.
3: When I built
2: that's true. 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
26: Scattered showers and thunderstorms will be in the area for today. We'll see waves of thunderstorms move in the early afternoon and then popping up and developing in the area. We can't rule out a low chance for some damaging wind gusts or maybe an isolated spin-up tornado close to the Illinois River. Otherwise, we're going to continue to see the wet weather for Saturday. With the News Channel 20 Storm Team Forecast, I'm meteorologist Matt Bednar.
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11: Scattered showers and thunderstorms will be in the area for today. We'll see waves of thunderstorms move in the early afternoon and then popping up and developing in the area. We can't rule out a low chance for some damaging wind gusts or maybe an isolated spin-up tornado close to the Illinois River. Otherwise, we're going to continue to see the wet weather for Saturday. With the News Channel 20 Storm Team Forecast, I'm meteorologist Matt Bednar.
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vein, are you happy? 92.7 WQLZ, the Rock Station. Don't know about you, but I am happy that it is Friday. What's going on, guys? It is Kyle. 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Taste the

Incubus, nice to know you. 92.7 WQLZ, your home for the free beer and hot wing show. My name is Kyle. Thanks for making us a part of your Friday. These guys can be opening up for AC/DC down in St. Louis on September 8th. It's the Pretty Reckless for I Am Death.

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7: Rain is the name of the game for the next few days. Showers and thunderstorms up and on all day today. Highs of 80, more showers. Possible thunderstorms tonight overnight. Lows of 69. Showers and thunderstorms tomorrow off and on. Highs of 76. Sunday, partly sunny. Highs of 81.
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We've been giving tickets away, and we have your second chance for Shinedown tickets. 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But we will see you this afternoon from 4 until 6 at the Sunset Inn Pub in Springfield. It's all being brought to you by the Sunset Inn Pub and J&J Gaming. 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

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Hailstorm, 6 a.m. on deck. It's The Who featuring Johnny Hawkins of Nothing More. This is Lost Soul.

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It is Kyle. It is Friday, so that makes me a happy boy. These guys going to be opening up for Seven Dust, Theory of a Dead Man, August 19th up at the Devon Lakeshore Amphitheater up in Decatur. Return to Dust. 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
22: Gonna be rainy the next few days. Showers and thunderstorms off and on all day today. Highs making it up to 80. More showers, possible thunderstorms tonight. Overnight, lows of 69. More showers and thunderstorms off and on all day tomorrow. Highs of only 76. Sun comes out, though, on Sunday. That's why they name it Sunday. Partly sunny skies with highs of 81.
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Their name is Eminence. The song is Crestfallen, and it is a cinematic metalcore single released by the band Eminence. Released last week, I believe, and it came along with the announcement of their upcoming studio album, Axis Mundi, which will be dropping later in October, but introducing you to Eminence, song Crestfallen. It's the New Rock Artist Spotlight on 92.7 WQLZ. 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

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The 90s always live over at the Spot 90s Bar and Grill. It's actually in their name. It just sits off of Cokie Mill behind Henderson Eye Center. Coming up this Wednesday is the finale of our Pretty Fly for a Wednesday. Yes, you can still become a qualifier for those Weezer tickets down in Nashville. You do need to be present if you're showing up on Wednesday. If you have already qualified, we've already reached out to you. We'll get you some info, but get all of those details on Pretty Fly for a Wednesday and the finale coming up this coming Wednesday at the Spot 90s Bar and Grill on the west side over at WQLZ.com. Silverchair and Tomorrow.

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And find Ryan this afternoon from 4 until 6 at the Sunset Inn Pub. 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
17: Showers and thunderstorms off and on all day today. Highs making it up to 80. More showers, possible thunderstorm tonight. Overnight lows of 69. More showers, thunderstorms tomorrow. Cooler temps, highs of only 76. And then Sunday, the sun comes back out and highs get to 81.
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System of a Down, Hailstorm coming up right now. Fozzy's latest one, I Know Evil.

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Maybe pick up yourself a Shine Down t-shirt before the show at the Illinois State Fair on August 23rd. We'll be getting to Mandatory Metallica. We'll also play some new Greta Van Fleet. Get some Evanescence in there as well. Right now, Sleep Theory Static on the Headbangers Lunch QLZ. Welcome aboard.

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7: Glad I mowed last night. Showers and thunderstorms off and on all day today. Highs of 80, more showers and thunderstorms tonight. Lows of 69. Showers and thunderstorms, yes, tomorrow. Highs of 76. Then Sunday, sun comes back out. Highs of 81.
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Tonight, we must be warriors. Headbangers Lunch, 92.7 WQLZ, the rock station. We got Mandatory Metallica coming up for Anne in just a little bit, after Greta Van Fleet's latest one. Right now, Evanescence, Bring Me to Life on QLZ.

Latest one from Greta Van Fleet that is called Play Your Games. 92.7 WQLZ, The Rock Station, inside the Headbangers Lunch. And inside the Headbangers Lunch, we do mandatory Metallica songs, themes chosen by you. These two songs come to us from Anne, listening in Springfield. Starting it off with Bleeding Me, we'll also do Die, Die, My Darling. It's mandatory Metallica, 92.7 WQLZ. 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

Linkin Park on the Headbangers Lunch, 92.7 WQLZ, the rock station. Before that, it was From Ashes to New. From Ashes to New will be opening up for Shinedown at the Illinois

State Fair on August 23rd. Don't forget to find Ryan at the Sunset Inn Pub this afternoon from 4 until 6 for your second chance at Shine Down tickets. Still inside the Headbangers Lunch, though. 3 Days Grace, latest one. Don't want to go home tonight.

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Those guys are going to be giving us a brand new album in October, Everything Under the Sun. 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Good afternoon to you. My name is Kyle. Just kind of a dreary, blah day out there, but it is Friday, so we'll get through it. Nonpoint's latest one, Is It on QLZ.

90s Live right here on 92.7 WQLZ, The Rock Station. We're heading into the final week of Pretty Fly for a Wednesday when we hang out at the Spot 90s Bar and Grill. And this coming Wednesday will be the finale from 4 until 7. Obviously, stop on by, try those $9.27 smoked chicken wings, specialty cocktails, possibly become one of our last qualifiers for those Weezer tickets down in Nashville. You will need to be present to win on Wednesday. So if you've already previously qualified, you must be present this coming Wednesday at the Spot 90s Bar and Grill. It's going to be fun. Pretty Fly for a Wednesday. See who's qualified. Get all the details, WQLZ.com.

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22: Showers and thunderstorms have been off and on all day today. Highs of 80, more showers and thunderstorms tonight and into the overnight hours. Lows of 69. Showers and thunderstorms, yes, off and on all day tomorrow. Cooler temps, highs of only 76. Sun comes back out on Sunday to end the weekend. Highs back up into the lower 80s.
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It is time for me to hand the keys over to Shaggy. He's coming in this afternoon. Ryan is going to be out at the Sunset Inn Pub from 4 until 6. 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Leaving you with Black Label Society. It's name in blood. 92.7 WQLZ, the rock station. 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

Disturbed, looking for another way to die. 92.7 WQLZ, the rock station. Good friggin' Friday afternoon to you. That's right. Shaggy's in for Ryan, but never fear. We will be hearing from Ryan coming up later this afternoon. And if you are trying to get some Shinedown tickets, you are going to want to get out and see Ryan this afternoon at the Sunset Inn Pub on the South 6th Street frontage road. He's out there from 4 to 6 with our second chance at Shinedown tickets. More information on that at WQLZ.com. Coming up at 2:30, we've got today's artist spotlight. I've got a special triple shot at 3 o'clock for you. No question of the day today, but we will get back to that. And speaking of getting back to stuff, how about we get back to the rock right now? Here's some Daughtry. It's Artificial on QLZ.

90s Live here, 92.7 WQLZ, the rock station. And, well, if you're a big fan of the 90s, you might want to check out The Spot. It is Springfield's only 90s-themed restaurant out off of Cokie Mill Road. And Ryan will be there for our final Pretty Fly for a Wednesday coming up this Wednesday, 4 to 7. Somebody is going to be getting hooked up to go see Weezer down in Nashville, along with a few hundred bucks and some gift cards to make the trip a little more palatable for you. So you want more details? 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
20: Friday's ending up on a wet note, and the weekend features more of the same. Tonight, scattered showers and storms with lows around 69. For Saturday, more periods of scattered showers and storms with highs around 78. But for Sunday, drying out with partly cloudy skies and highs in the lower 80s. With your News Channel 20 Storm Team forecast, I'm Chief Meteorologist Cheryl Lemke.
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1: Marilyn Manson, Exit Wound.

Brand new rock right there from Marilyn Manson. It is called Exit Wound. 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I am Shaggy. Thank you so much for allowing me to be part of your afternoon. And, well, we've reached that time. It's about 2:30, so it's time to do the second running of the Artist Spotlight today. 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Today's band is called Eminence. They are a Swedish metalcore band, and they formed, well, back around in 2009, and I checked out the video to this song earlier today, and it's got a really, I really kind of dig the atmospheric groove in it, so check it out. The song's called Crestfallen. The band is Eminence. Today's artist.

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Round three of our QLZ band battle. 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Voting will conclude on Sunday. And then, well, a winner will be determined, and that winner will be getting $1,000 and playing a show at the Library Pizza and Sports Bar on August 29th. 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Let's get back to the rock now. Here's Nine Inch Nails.

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Mudvayne, do what you do. 92.7 WQLZ, the rock station. Track one of today's Triple Shot. And Ryan asked if I could fill in for today. And I'm like, sure thing, Ryan. But hey, for the Triple Shot, can we go back to 2009? And he's like, why 2009, Shaggy? And I'm like, you know, 2009 was my first official full year as Shaggy here on WQLZ, and I thought I'd share some of my favorite tracks from that year, kicking it off there with Mudvayne. We've got some Slipknot on the way right after this one. It's All That Remains, 2 weeks.

The Iowa Nine, Slipknot putting the wraps on today's Triple Shot. We went back to the year 2009 this year. Triple Shot goes down 5 days a week at 3 o'clock. We'll go back, share the same year. Maybe they have a same theme, or maybe it's just three songs by the same artist. I thought I'd share three of my favorites from 2009, my first year as a full-time DJ here on QLZ. Hope you enjoyed it. Back to the rock now. Here is Foo Fighters.

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21: Friday's ending up on a wet note, and the weekend features more of the same. Tonight, scattered showers and storms with lows around 69. For Saturday, more periods of scattered showers and storms with highs around 78. But for Sunday, drying out with partly cloudy skies and highs in the lower 80s. With your News Channel 20 Storm Team Forecast, I'm Chief Meteorologist Cheryl Lemke.
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On the way for you, I've got some bad omens right now. It is Five Finger Death Punch.

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pop evil with some not recommended 155. That'd be an expensive damn ticket, wouldn't it? 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

Smells like teen spirit. That is Nirvana, 92.7 WQLZ, the rock station. Be checking in with Ryan in just a few minutes. Before we get there, let's hear the latest from the band that shall not be named for some longstanding personal reasons, of course. Being joined by rapper Hanu Mankind, it's called See You in Hell.

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1: Hey, it's Ryan with 92.7 WQLZ, the rock station. We are here at the Sunset Inn Pub off South 6th Street, and people are already getting signed up for Shinedown. We have two pair of Shinedown tickets to give away. One includes the VIP pre-party passes as well, fair admission, gate admission, but one of those also has Shinedown tickets, fair admission, and parking pass. So either way, we are getting two winners tonight when it comes to Shinedown on August 23rd, the final day of the fair. You do have to be here when we draw at 6 o'clock. Like I said, we got people signing up already, so if you get off work, you want to come on over, have a drink, spend some time. It should be. We are inside just in case the weather turns, but we are going to be here until 6 o'clock, and we are drawing two names then, with one person winning the entire prize bundle with Shinedown tickets, one person winning everything except those pre-show party passes. But come here, see us, Sunset Inn Pub, 92.7 WQLZ.
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11: Friday's ending up on a wet note, and the weekend features more of the same. Tonight, scattered showers and storms with lows around 69. For Saturday, more periods of scattered showers and storms with highs around 78. But for Sunday, drying out with partly cloudy skies and highs in the lower 80s. With your News Channel 20 Storm Team forecast, I'm Chief Meteorologist Cheryl Lemke.
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1: Hey, it's Ryan with 92.7 WQLZ, the rock station out here at the Sunset Inn Pub. We are here until 6 o'clock because this is our first second chance stop for you to win tickets for Shinedown at the Illinois State Fair coming up on August 23rd. They are closing out everything at the fair this year. So if you are just getting off work or you want to leave work a little bit early, it's pretty much the road rage right now, which is our, you know, our commercial-free block of rock for you, which is basically your key to just leave work and get the hell out. It's Friday. Come on by. It's, you know, the weather seems to be staying dry, at least for the next little bit. And it's, you know, a nice day to sit outside. Temperatures aren't too hot. And we would love to see you come on by and take your chance to win a second chance for a pair of tickets to see Shinedown at the fair on August 23rd. Somebody's going to win the entire bundle of tickets, pre-show party passes, fair admission, and parking pass. And somebody else is going to win themselves a pair of tickets, fair admission, and a parking pass. So two pairs of Shinedown tickets up for grabs, which makes sense. It's your second chance. We're out here at Sunset Inn Pub off South 6th with 92.7 WQLZ.
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1: 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Checking in here again, Sunset Inn Pub. It is our first second chance stop for you to come on out here and get registered to win Shinedown tickets. 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One of those pair will include the pre-show party passes, your fair admission, your parking passes. Everything is taken care of for you. One person's winning themselves a pair of tickets, as well as fair admission and a parking pass. 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We are here until 6 o'clock. We are drawing at 6 o'clock. We need you here at 6 o'clock if you've come on out and got registered. So get out of work. Come here. Have a drink. Enjoy it. I think it's going to stay dry for a little while yet, so we would love to see you. You can sit outside. It's not too hot today. It's the perfect temperature. Come on out and have yourself a drink and get registered to win tickets for Shinedown, as they're going to be here August 23rd. Illinois State Fair, Illinois Lottery Grandstand. They're rounding out everything this year. We're rounding out with a nice bang this year with Rock at the Illinois State Fair. So come up and see us. Sunset Inn Pub off South 6th, 92.7 WQLZ.

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Godsmack and a little Bad Religion, 92.7 WQLZ, the rock station. Yep, it is Shaggy in for Ryan on this Friday afternoon, but never fear, we'll be checking in with him at that second chance at Shinedown Ticket Stop over at the Sunset Inn Pub on South 6th Street. So while you want a chance to win some tickets, get out there and see him. You can't do it today. WQLZ.com will tell you when and where our next second chance at Shinedown Ticket Stop's gonna be. Back to the rock with some Autumn Kings. It's gone, gone, gone.

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1: Brian, 92.7 WQLZ, Central Illinois Rock Station here at the Sunset Inn Pub. We are here for about another 45 minutes or so, and work is out. It's time to get over here, get yourself registered for a second chance at winning Shinedown tickets at the Illinois State Fair. They're closing out everything at the fair this year, Illinois Lottery Grandstand on August 23rd. Two people are winning Shinedown tickets tonight. One of them is going to also have the pre-show party passes with it, a gated pair, gate admission, parking pass. One person is going to be able to win themselves a pair of tickets as well as a parking pass, fair admission for two. So we need you here, Sunset Inn Pub, just off of South 6th, as it's after 5 o'clock. It's Friday. Come here, have a drink, come see here the crew, everything they've got going on. It's starting to fill up here a little bit, and we would love to see you get signed up for your second chance at Shinedown tickets, Illinois Lottery Grandstand on August 23rd. Coming out, see us, Sunset Inn Pub with 92.7 WQLZ.

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1: Here at the Sunset Inn Pub, it's Ryan with 92.7 WQLZ, the rock station. Here until 6, we are getting closer to the drawing for Shinedown tickets at the Illinois State Fair on Sunday, August 23rd, final day of the fair this year. We have two pair of Shinedown tickets to give out today. So if you can get here in the next 25 minutes or so, get registered. 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So two pairs of tickets to give out here at 6 o'clock. You got to be here when we do the drawing at 6 o'clock. 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
13: Friday's ending up on a wet note, and the weekend features more of the same. Tonight, scattered showers and storms with lows around 69. For Saturday, more periods of scattered showers and storms with highs around 78. But for Sunday, drying out with partly cloudy skies and highs in the lower 80s. With your News Channel 20 Storm Team forecast, I'm Chief Meteorologist Cheryl Lemke.
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1: Hey, it's Ryan, 92.7 WQLZ, the rock station, checking in one final time from the Sunset Inn Pub. We are here for about another 10 to 15 minutes or so. We have the Shinedown drawing taking place at 6 o'clock. Two winners are going to get Shinedown tickets. One of those will have the pre-show party passes with them, fair admission, parking pass. One's going to have fair admission and the parking pass with it. But we're going to get two people when it comes to winning Shinedown tickets, 6 o'clock. So you still have time to get here. If you're in the vicinity, you're driving on over here, we will let you register pretty much right up to 5:59:59. So coming out here, get registered, getting packed in here. Work is out. It's Friday. We would love to see you. People are excited to get find out who's going to win these Shinedown tickets. With Sunset Inn Pub, they've got $250. 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

Volbeat and Still Counting, 92.7 WQLZ, The Rock Station, and still counting right now. Votes for round three of our QLZ band battle. Voting is open through Sunday. Winner will be announced next week. And though, what does the winner get? Well, they get $1,000 cash and they get to play a show at the Library Pizza and Sports Bar coming up on August 29th. 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

His little stabbing westward for you here on a Friday evening, 92.7 WQLZ, The Rock Station. Shaggy in with you for a little bit longer before I hand it over to Alexa at 7 p.m. She'll have a replay of today's Artist Spotlight at 7:30 and all her normal goodness that comes along with her Friday night rock session. Let's get back to the rock now. I don't want to go home tonight. It's 3 days grace.

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16: Friday's ending up on a wet note, and the weekend features more of the same. Tonight, scattered showers and storms with lows around 69. For Saturday, more periods of scattered showers and storms with highs around 78. But for Sunday, drying out with partly cloudy skies and highs in the lower 80s. With your News Channel 20 Storm Team forecast, I'm Chief Meteorologist Cheryl Lemke.
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Day Seeker and Pale Moonlight, 92.7 WQLZ, the rock station. Going to be some pale moonlight tonight with some weather moving in. Might not even see the moon. One way or another, we will make it through the night. Got some brand new stuff from The Who featuring Johnny Hawkins coming up right after this from Killswitch Engage.

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It is Shaggy and, well, ain't nothing working.

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